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1: So sad, are you on the subway? While I drive, are you getting on the L train? Me in Manhattan's nice.

think about the generations and to say we want to make it a better place for our children and our children's children so that they know it's a better world for them. And think they can